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1: Yeah. 237-237.

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Output Klein has been destroyed. Klein. 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Does not equal mouse. 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

0: maybe they have, but maybe in just a different way to I did. You might turn into a kingfisher. And then Karina said, yeah, I like the idea of if you're buried in the ground, you decompose, and then all your blood will go into the earth, and then it will grow flowers. Probably red flowers.
1: Close that door.

So I'm standing in the doorway of Tom's bedroom now, which is extremely dark. And I know this sounds weird, but I was half expecting him to be here. But this was the last place I actually saw him. Right here, lying in bed, staring up at the ceiling. There used to be a little window right in the middle of it, with a square of sky, but now it seems there's people up there instead. And they're walking around.

When I told him I was popping out to the shops, he asked me to pick him up a Swiss roll. You know, those little rolled cakes with cream and jam inside that you get in the shop for like less than a pound. But maybe then I already knew I wasn't coming back, because I remember I told him to join me and come for the walk. But he said he couldn't. He said he couldn't get out of bed until he saw a bird fly past through that square of sky. Yeah, he said it was a new rule that had come up for himself, and specifically, it had to be a kite, a red kite. So I'm just here, and I'm looking at the side of his face, and I'm just waiting for that smile to creep up on the side of it. But it never did, so I left. I thought about this a lot after I'd gone. Him lying here waiting. I mean, birds like that, I wouldn't imagine you get birds like that around here.

It feels good to be back. I got in this morning via Castle and took the train down from there. The carriage was completely empty, and for the first hour we chugged through a great mist. And eventually, I think as we were getting into like Caster, the sun came up and burnt it all away, and could see all the hills. By that point, the carriage was then completely filled. Every seat was taken, and then next to me was this woman. It was quite small and on the phone. And it's nice to look out the window and watch the hills rolling past, her voice in the background.

There's this one moment where I was following this long red brick aqueduct, just moving across through the valleys. And I heard her say the sentence, "The baby is legit upside down. The baby is legit upside down." So I kind of turned a little bit in my seat, just enough to see her. I realised she was pregnant. Sort of blew my mind a little bit to think of a body inside this body, upside down and growing. I mean, where would it go amongst all them organs? Amongst all them organs that were inside that person? Like, where would it go amongst all those organs? Amongst all those organs that were inside that body? When we stopped at corner, she got off, and I wrote it down on the back of my hand in capital letters. It's still here now. It says, "The baby is legit upside down. The baby is legit upside down." I love it.

kind of want to write it somewhere for other people to see. The baby is legit upside down. I could scratch it into the side of this bed with a nail or something. Like them names you see on the side of trees. Getting off art. I'm not going to do that, I think that's quite intense. I actually feel like there was something I needed to tell him, but I can't remember what it was.

That's a cactus. There's a little cactus on the bedside table. And what I've done is I've picked it up. And now I'm stroking its spikes. Lightly with the top of the wire.

water dripping lightly from a tap. Or like oil in a hot pan, you know, bubbling, crackling, splattering. I've got many sounds that sound like that in my archive, in my collection, which strangely

in. Yeah, that was the camera. Gone back but wide with that zoom bar on the side. And Canon HF10, yeah, that was the camera. Compact but wide with that zoom bit on the side, cause I was just filming stuff, not thinking much, you know, catching it on the camera. Like, I was just filming stuff, not thinking much, you know, catching it on the camera. Tom would get in late like every other night from the pub, stumble in, and that was quite the sight. But I was in the house

little smile in the footage on his face does appear in the crease of his skin. Moving past the cheek was the yolk dripping down from the tip of chin. Quite the scene. Quite the scene. Quite the scene. And again.

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The worms crept out, yeah, the worms crept in. From his nose unto his chin. The worms crept out, yeah, the worms crept in. Yeah, that sounds right. A couple of years ago, I found these videos again and presented one of them in an exhibition called Everything Worthwhile is Done with Other People. But Tom doesn't know anything about that, unless he found himself in Poland, rural Poland, 30 meters below the ground in an old salt mine that had turned itself into an art space. Strangely, his place feels a bit underground. Like deep below the surface of the earth. Which is weird, because since entering, I've gone up. I guess that's just because it's dark. I mean, there used to be a little square of sky in here. But now it seems there's people up there instead. Anyway, maybe I should leave before someone gets back.

0: go like this. How's it going, Mum?
1: Oh, really? Okay. So he's... the money will go through today. Okay. Nice. Nice.
0: Wait. You're also very quiet. I can hear you.
1: Yeah. But do it on WhatsApp, because otherwise it's going to cost you a lot. Bye.

So I'm in the living room now, downstairs, and above my head is a rack of thick wooden beams that are holding up the ceiling. A sort of giant wooden ribcage painted black. And to give you an idea of scale, the top of my head is pressing up lightly against one of them. This one in the middle just here. I can't touch all the beams, but I can touch this one because of how the room sags in the middle. Old Tudor beams. 500 years old. And I know they must be incredibly strong to hold up the weight of this house. But at the same time, I feel like if I was to push up on my tiptoes, then my head would just sink into it. Like a foot in

There's a window in here. A small circular window on the right wall. Like a porthole. And the sky must have just cleared because a single beam of light has now entered the room. And like a tube, a perfect tube, it's cutting across the space just here, just in front of me. This perfect tube of light. I mean, it's so close I could reach into it if I wanted. But maybe I don't. Because within this tube, I can suddenly see all the dust. It's mad. So much dust. It's like a blizzard. A blizzard in slow motion.

Some children are born breech, so feet come out first. But usually, standard is head down, and their back towards your tummy. Where's he got that from? I remember saying to the midwife, it's like a big pressure on my poo pipe. Like it did feel, it was like, there was like some kind of similar feeling to needing to poo.

So what I'm doing now is I'm pushing up my left arm so my hand is inside this tube, and I'm raising my thumb up into the light. It's funny to see it again lit up in this dark room, and I didn't notice it before, but poking out the tip of my thumb are hundreds of tiny needles, cactus needles, like hairs or something, little hairs. And what's happening is the dust is flying into them hairs, getting caught up and kind of falling down and resting on the surface of my skin. Isn't that what dust mainly is? Skin. Dead skin. Tom's dead skin. It's a bit like we're holding hands, isn't it?

If I follow it left, the tube of light ends up in the fireplace, creating a silhouette of my thumb on that cast iron slab sitting at the back of it. It's funny, I remember how we all used to sit in this room, staring at that thing. Because Tom didn't want a TV, so we'd all watch the fire. Remember how he always used to say that if a bird falls down a chimney, it's death approaching. But isn't that kind of obvious? Because if a bird falls down a chimney, it's probably dead. If he still says those things, or if he's changed like me. I didn't realise how much I missed him, you know, until standing here today. I felt good in this house. I felt good. I could be in this house. I could laugh in this house, and that was all good. I could cry in this house, and that was okay, and for that I loved that boy more than you can know. Love. I mean, I don't know, is that even the right word after all this time? It's present tense. Love. 15 years. And no word. People vanish in this world. People vanish. It happens all the time.

There was a lady all skin and bone. Ne'er was a lady ever was known. It happened on a certain day, the lady went to church to pray, and from the doors she entered in. She looked up, she looked down, she saw a dead man on the ground. And from his nose unto his chin, the worms crept out, the worms crept in. The lady to the dead man said, "Will I be so when I be dead?" The dead man answered, "Yes, dear lady, you will be so." And that lady answered, "No, no, no, no." She used to say it to us when we were children. One of her bedtime stories.

0: Yeah. I remember in its front garden, it had an ornamental wishing well with water in it. So, well, I think they were. I might be wrong. You see, this is when your memory gets skewed, isn't it? Roses, I guess. I don't know. I can't remember that bit. I just remember them throwing the flowers at the car. That was quite beautiful, actually. Something like the public did that. That was quite beautiful, I thought.
1: Okay, I don't want Sam. I was trying that. Okay, bye.

for the first few months after I left. I'd call him up on the house phone, because it's down here, downstairs. So if he picked it up, it meant he'd gotten out of bed. But he never did. At some point, I just stopped. Maybe I should call him now. I mean, of course, he's not going to pick up because he's not here. But that's also good. I mean, I could just leave a message. It's like writing a note, isn't it? But spoken. That way I won't overthink it. He won't even know I've done it from inside his own house, which is good. Just wish I could remember that thing I wanted to say. I guess it doesn't really matter too much. After all this time, anything's better than nothing, so. Yeah, that's what I'm gonna do.

0: Hello? Hello?
1: Wait.
0: Who is this?
1: The baby is legit upside down. So you've just heard Tom's House by me, Jacob Dwyer. Thank you very much for taking the time to listen. And if you'd like to hear anything more, please go on my website, jacobdwyer.com, or just search my name on Google and go into Bandcamp. But thank you for taking the time.
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Alright, wait. 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

0: then draw on. 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It was about 200 pounds. 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
1: You're going to be really well and truly done over.

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0: Elle est d'origine palestinienne-américaine. 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
1: P-node.org.
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2: 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So, we hope...
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1: Ok.
2: It should work.
1: Ça
2: should work. Tu vois, il y a des saucisses.
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0: C'est un message de solidarité.
2: Okay.
0: Voilà, salam, peace. Donc, in Arabic, in English.
3: English, French.
0: All you want.
2: Yeah, in every languages.
3: Any language is welcome.
2: Yeah.
1: Or anything you like to say about the conflict in the West Bank?
0: Ah, c'est bon, je suis connecté.
2: Great. So we can say hi.
1: It's not an obligation.
2: Hi, great to know that you are. Hi, people from Doura. We are happy to know that you are connected and you are listening to us.
0: Yes.
2: So nice. So cool.
1: Okay. So we are with Leïla.
3: Yeah.
1: Leïla. I'm Frédéric. And Leïla, you are with a little baby that you have.
3: Noor,
1: which means.
3: Exactly.
1: Noor. And Noor is like
3: four months.
1: Noor, how are you doing?
3: She's good.
1: She's looking everywhere. She has blue eyes.
3: She saw her national flag there, and she got really excited. Yeah, her grandmother is Palestinian.
1: Okay.
3: My mother's Palestinian.
1: Your mother.
3: No, she lives in the U.S. now. You know, she was one of the 1948 refugees, and so all of her family moved to different parts of the world, and most of them are in the West. And she has some cousins still in the West Bank. Yeah. So that's a little bit about my family history, and I was very happy to see this initiative in the Pré Saint-Gervais. It's very cool. Yeah. Solidarity is always a good thing.
1: So you're half Palestinian and American, or
3: yes. Which is difficult to be these days.
1: Sure,
3: right.
1: Kind of.
3: C'est bien compliqué, right? C'est beaucoup d'émotions compliquées. Yes, yeah. It, you almost feel like you need to apologize in advance when you meet people. You know, I feel that way. If anybody's been watching the news the last 2 years, right? You feel like you need to apologize for the things that your taxpayer money funds, and then to be of Palestinian origin and see what your tax money goes toward is difficult. Yeah, yeah. I think, you know, I'm sure a lot of French people feel similarly to some degree, because maybe the government isn't as responsive as they would like. But it's especially hard to be American, where you're funding the destruction and conflict in another place.
2: Because you are still paying tax in America.
3: No, taxes here.
2: Yeah.
3: But I'm, you know, I'm still American. I can't vote here. I can, you know, and I grew up in the States most of my life. You feel responsible as an American, you know? And anywhere you go and you speak English, I sound like an American. So anyway, yeah. But love to all my family in Palestine. And it's been like 10 years since I've been back there. So I'd love to go back
1: 10
3: one
1: years.
3: Day. It's been 10 years, yeah. 2015 was the last time I was there. Yeah, so I'm looking forward to meeting the people from Doura when they come here.
2: Yeah.
3: So
2: they're listening.
3: I know. Assalamu alaikum, inshallah. Rah tiju bikhair.

0: احنا دائما بنفكر عنكم عن جد. Okay. Everybody has Palestine on their mind.
1: Yeah.
2: Thanks a lot, Leila. For how long are you in France?
0: Ça fait 4 ans.
3: 4 years, I know.
1: Oh, really?
0: I know. 2 children in France. Yes, yeah. It's been a long time. Ça passe très vite le temps. Yeah. Mais enchanté, it was a real pleasure to meet you. So Fred and
1: Sarah.
0: And enchanté. Okay, parfait. I will look forward to seeing you around town.
2: Yeah, sure, sure.
1: See you.
2: Thank you.
1: Yeah.
2: Leila, and she's going with a poussette and Noor, a little girl, and you know the man we talk with,
1: yeah.
2: The man we talk with, he went to the association stand, and now he's talking with the people from the association. That's great.
1: Yeah, that's super great. I was thinking that maybe we can speak a little bit with Jeremy also to continue the introduction of what is this association and what is Doua.
2: Yes.
1: And then maybe having a tour of the streets.
2: Yeah. And there's street people tour. From the municipality, from the town hall.
1: Town hall, okay.
2: Maybe we can talk with them.
1: Yeah, of course.
2: So okay, this sounds like Jeremy, a plan. Jeremy, quick Jeremy.
1: Yeah, try to
2: okay, let's go. So what the town hall did was to avoid cars in a part of the street, so pedestrians can be everywhere, and there's many tables, many tents. And you can play with water.
1: Really small,
2: you can
1: really small swimming pool because it's super.
2: Yes,
1: hot.
2: Yes. You can have you can have capoeira, and you can have many other activities that we will discover
1: that are mostly
2: later.
1: For children.
2: I guess, but
1: and also
2: from here.
1: Sandwiches with merguez.
2: From here, there's many children. That's right. Okay. Let's talk with maybe with the both of you. The both of you. Well, now with two men. One we know him is Jeremy and people from Doura. You know him too. He's from this association auprès de Doura. Because we are live and direct on the radio. Is it okay in English? Yes?
4: Yeah. Shuya. Me too, Shuya, but okay, it's okay.
2: Okay. And
1: okay.
2: So Sarah, you have a question for Jeremy.
1: I have a question.
5: I'm the husband of Yasmina.
2: I don't know who's Yasmina, but
5: Yasmina in the
1: auprès
5: de
4: vice president of the association auprès de Doura.
2: Okay. Yes.
4: So she is very active. So it's very a pleasure to have it in the team.
1: Yeah, I have a question because Rocham already presented a little bit the association and what the association did. But I remember that once you explained why you choose Doua as one city in Palestine, and maybe can you explain it again?
4: Yeah, no problem. In fact, I was firstly in discussion with a kind of association of municipalities of West Bank, and I explained my project that I would like to create some solidarity with the city and West Bank. I explained the situation of Le Pré-Saint-Gervais, a city very young, near to Paris, very young people, lots of association and so on. And they came back to me a few days after saying, based on what you said, I think you could fit with Doua. Who is in the association of municipalities, and then we have been introduced, and that's it. We discuss, we exchange a smile, we exchange a project, and the project starts as simple as that.
2: Okay. Yes, okay. There's nice. Some yes. similarities with between the two towns.
4: Yeah, Doua is a very, very city with very young population.
6: Yeah.
4: A bit more than here, 17,000 people here, 27,000 in Doha, but Doha is near to Hebron, which is the biggest city of the West Bank, if I'm right. So we found it's fun. We see many similarities between two cities, and we're in contact with the Youth Council of Doha, who is a team of young people from Doha, very active, very proactive, that want to already perform many projects at Doha, with especially focused on the youth in terms of entrepreneurship and so on. We are also a young, let's say, association. I think, yeah, we have at least young mindset, and we say, okay, I think it fits. So for now, the association has only few months, meaning for now we have not yet really made a common project. Until now, we are performing some small project here at Le Pré Saint-Gervais, and we share to them what we did and so on, and they do the same. So I hope in a short term we can start the, let's say, step two, meaning perform really at the co-project together, to co-working together. We can imagine so many things. I don't know, maybe we can take some portraits from citizens here. They can do same, we can exchange, and I don't know, for example, for the same weekend, have two shows with portraits from each other and so on. We can imagine many activities together. I already know that some member of the Youth Council would like to come in France in the following month, and they ask for some support to organize their trip, in terms of also association, municipalities, in order to build some projects. So it's exciting. We will have to build to work on it for the following month. So I have no idea yet about what we will do, but at least I hope they will come here in Pré Saint-Gervais in few months. So we are very exciting.
2: Could be great. Thank you.
4: Welcome.
2: But do you have? We are supposed to collect a message of peace for Doha. Do you have one?
4: Always the same. We already know that people from Palestine already have so many difficulties, has many pain, and also we see from here and all around the world their resilience, and this is really inspiring for us. And all our eyes are focused on them. So keep continue. We are here with you, and we will do our best to support you as much as we can.
2: Thank you.
4: Welcome.
1: I have just a vocabulary point. Is that you know that resilience is a word that is used by politicals, and to explain to people that they have to be resilient, which is a bad way of using this word. That, you know, like it's difficult to explain in English for me, but there is some people that are writing about that, like using the word resilience is accepting your situation. I mean, when the government is using it, you have to be resilient as an individual, but the government is not doing anything for you, and so, yeah, it's always for me a word that a question.
4: Okay, I could catch you. In this case, I know that there are many solidarity between each other in Palestine, so they are together. I mean, it's very important for us to see a very, let's say, a global movement. And they have also a very accurate political voice. And this is also something that they have to keep, absolutely. Here, we don't have to explain them what they have to do and so on. It's absolutely not our job. Our job, I think, is just to two things. Firstly, support them and put the pressure as much as we can in our own institution, own government. And I think we start from very far, but we have some already some wins, let's say like this. We firstly have the recognition of Palestine from France and many governments last year. Okay, it's not so. This is not so.
2: It's a beginning. It's something.
1: It's not
2: great.
1: Not what it's we want,
2: it's
1: really,
2: not, it's not enough. It's not enough. It's
4: without not enough. Popular pressure, for sure, there is nothing. There is nothing. So, I think the pressure put in our own government, institution, media, and so on, start to work, and we will continue. Let's keep going.
2: Okay. Thank you.
4: Yeah. Yeah. Welcome. À plus.
2: There's some, yes. There are Palestinian flags on the stand. So, are we going on that?
1: Yeah, maybe we can walk a little bit in the street,
2: yes.
1: Making a little description on what happened here.
2: Yes, so what happened? There's many people. There's one guy with a hat marqué Le Pré Saint-Gervais, and he want to... Sorry?
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0: Saint-Gervais
1: du matin.
0: Oui, j'avais compris.
2: Donc nous on fait une émission, mais je vais le faire en anglais parce que là on est donc on est en direct.
3: Okay.
2: Hein, on est en direct et on est et on est écouté exceptionnellement, mais on est écouté par les habitants de la ville de Doura El Har, en Palestine.
3: Ouais.
2: Voilà, et c'est l'association auprès de Doura qui nous a demandé.
3: Okay.
2: Donc on essaie de le faire en anglais, si ça vous va, en anglais.
3: I can try, but okay. I'm not sure about it.
2: But it's the same for me. But anyway,
3: great.
2: So you just ask us.
3: Yes.
2: What are you doing? Who are you? Who are you? What is that mic in the street?
3: Uh-huh.
2: And so we are Radio PSG Matin. We are doing a radio show each 2 weeks in a cafe here in the Pré Saint-Gervais.
3: Okay.
2: In the morning.
3: Great.
2: From 7 to 9. The next one is next Monday.
3: Okay.
2: Next Monday, and it's public and direct. And there, the association asks us to walk by
3: to
2: meet people and to talk about this war in Palestine.
3: Yes.
2: To talk about this conflict and this drama, and
3: mm-hmm.
2: It's more than a drama anyway. So maybe, mm-hmm. maybe you have something to say to because we are listen. By the inhabitant of Doura.
3: Yes.
2: Maybe you have a message for them?
3: Yes, of course. So if I want to say, thank you. Courage, be courageous. It's I'm a little sad because I think I can do nothing for support you. I'm feeling impuissant, puissanceless, powerless, thank you.
2: Powerless.
3: I'm feeling powerless, but I see what Spain does. I think we can mobilize by the streets to amplify the movement for helping us the much we can. You don't have to leave that, and it's dramatic and it impacts us in Paris. We're thinking a lot about you. So courage and courage.
2: Okay, but you say I don't know what to do. There's nothing.
3: Yes.
2: I can do. There's several things we can do, like demonstrating, like
3: yes,
2: make pressure
3: work on the street,
2: pressure of
3: as the politic,
2: on
3: but
2: yeah. politics
3: and
2: help maybe directly people there.
3: We met a lot of je sais plus comment on dit
2: demonstration.
3: Thank you. But I hope for more in the future. I think we have already to make more. We have lost a lot of time, but I don't see French politics make a great advance, help a lot. I want to France help much, and I don't see the politics moving fast.
2: So that is true.
1: Yeah, maybe we have to faire pressure.
2: To put more pressure.
1: To put more pressure.
3: But with the
1: as citizen.
3: Yes, but with the election in 2027, I don't think the eyes. I don't think French people will look at Palestine and at the conflicts. We're gonna look for us, for the election, for the. And I don't think we're gonna make move for Palestine. And I'm sad about that.
2: Okay, but we are trying to do something,
3: yes,
2: and to get and to stay connect and link to people there. Thank you.
1: Merci beaucoup.
3: Thank you.
2: And
3: maybe you
2: speak Arabic.
3: No, not at all. I don't. Sorry.
2: Okay. Thank you.
3: You're welcome.
2: Qu'est-ce qu'on fait? Est-ce qu'on fait un petit hello? So we are talking to a man with a nice shirt, a nice blue shirt, and he's working for the town hall.
5: No? Yes.
2: And we are in English because we are listened by people in Doura Lahar, which is a town in Palestine, and so. Instead of French, we use English, and we are supposed the association ask us to collect a message to people in Palestine. Do you have personally, not town hall name, but personally, do you have something to say to people in Palestine? Would you like to say something?
5: Yes, as city we stand for peace and for peace in Palestine and in the region, in this region in the world. Last year, for example, we how can we say that?
2: yes.
5: On a accroché. We express with a big
2: flag.
5: Flag. No, it was bigger than a flag on the city hall. Our support for the peace all in everywhere in the world and in Palestine.
2: Okay. Thank you.
5: You're welcome.
2: So we're walking through, there's some musician stand to get ready.
1: Okay, so maybe for people who are joining us, like we are on a live stream from a street in Pré Saint-Gervais, where there is an event for beginning of the summer. And so we are talking to people that are here to ask them if they want to send the peace messages to Palestine and specifically to people from Doura that are listening to us. So it's 7:45.
2: Maybe you can ask this woman with a crying
1: maybe she speaks Arabic.
2: A crying son, but maybe she has something else to do or. Right, okay, we try. Oh, what are they doing? Bonjour. Oh. Bonjour, madame.
6: Bonjour.
2: Bonjour. On est en direct à la radio.
6: Ouais.
2: Wow.
6: C'est impressionnant, je suis jamais passée à la radio.
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6: Voilà, super.
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2: I try to translate. The message was we are thinking a lot about you. We try to support by many little things. It's not easy, but thing will going on, and we are thinking a lot about you and a lot of support. Je vous remercie.
6: Merci à vous.
2: Bonne fin de journée, bonne soirée. Ah, des musiciens. Ça sonne musicien. Ouais, yes.
7: Fait le tour là-bas?
2: Yes, go. I follow you. I follow you.
7: Ouais, on fait le tour.
2: I follow you. Ah, d'avoir installé un passage de câble.
7: Je suis allé installer une radio là-bas sur la table du stand. 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Okay. Salut le stand.
2: So you put a radio on the table in this. People here can listen to us on the radio. So wow.
7: Sausage merguez. 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Maybe we can ask some. We can go to a table like this one, or
2: yeah, go ahead.
7: Okay.
2: So here you can have merguez sausage sandwich, and you can have drinks, and you can have drinks and.
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11: Oui, vous allez nous dire avant, effectivement.
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7: Voilà.
2: Maybe I just translate that Sarah tried to explain our mission to those three people. We are sitting on a table, a yellow table, with two men and a woman, so we explain what we are doing. And do you speak English? Can you?
11: Very little.
2: Very little. Do you have? Avez-vous un message de paix pour la Palestine? Qu'est-ce que vous dites de ça?
11: On a du mal à être à leur place, malheureusement. 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
2: Translation?
7: Yeah. Okay, so I can try to translate. So he says that it's difficult to imagine what is it to be there, to be in Palestine today, or to be in a war, in a country in war today. And also, he insists a lot about the fact that we are thinking about you. We are thinking a lot about you, even if it's difficult to imagine for us. And also, another message is that we should, in France, we should be together to try to make something better.
2: Yeah, to struggle with unity and to stop war. It's yes, we are direct.
10: Moi, je voulais dire maintenant que je suis à la retraite, je vais souvent dans mon pays en Kabylie, dans les montagnes, du côté de Béjaïa, et je vois les jeunes. 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
2: So, this man said that now he's retired. He's a retired, and he goes often back to Algeria, where he's from. Vous êtes originaire Béjaïa, which is in Algeria, in Kabylie, and he said that there young people are very involved in the Palestine cause.
10: Ils parlent beaucoup de la Palestine.
2: They talk a lot about Palestine.
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2: 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The earth is big enough for everybody to live on it in peace and unity. And maybe the thing, the fact is that this old lady just been robbed. 2 hours ago, she has been robbed in the street. But she's smiling and laughing. And okay, thanks a lot. 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
2: Ok. So just I translate is that those three people we're talking with they are originally they are Algerian. I mean, you are French. You are born in France, but Algerian original, and you don't talk and you don't speak Arabic. You don't speak Arabic. Unfortunately, he said, you don't speak Arabic. But maybe your mother, no, she knows like two words.
8: Elle comprend l'arabe, ma mère. 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
9: Oui, je comprends.
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9: Inch'Allah, Alhamdulillah, que tout aille pour eux au mieux. 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
7: Inch'Allah, Alhamdulillah, that everything goes better for you. Voilà.
2: Thank you. Shukran beaucoup. Bonne soirée.
10: Ça ne nous empêche pas d'aimer la choucroute. Hein.
2: Non, moi non plus. people are playing chess on the pavement. People are selling popcorn. People are selling popcorn and...
7: What?
2: Alors quoi?
7: Yeah, so yeah, there is some music that started with people that are playing guitar and violin.
2: Maybe we go there for just a little musical.
7: Yeah, like break.
2: Musical break.
7: Live okay. Concert.
2: And we can so musical break. Many tables with games, board games, chess games, backgammon games, many games. Okay, a pause musical, a guitar, a violin, and another guitar.
7: Yeah, and this they just finished one song, and then they're going to start another one.
2: C'est la même console que ton rep.
7: Ah oui, c'est bien, c'est bien, c'est bien, c'est bien, c'est bien.
2: Salut. Soundcheck, soundcheck. 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
0: 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And so maybe we can ask. 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
0: Comme ça, yes, to talk in English is not evident.
4: I can't speak English, so I'm totally with the people of Palestine, which is suffering so much now, and it's impossible to believe it happens today, this kind of terrible war, and we are for peace for everyone, everywhere, and I can't find the words to say how I am. Each time I see Palestinians during interviews, and I see that they are always peaceful and always, despite all what they are going through, they are so peaceful people, and I would like to support really all what they do, with the schools, with the workshops. I know they continue always to do something for children, to help them go through all this. So I'm totally with them and so
0: supporting
4: and very. I'm amazed by all their force and their bravery and their peacefulness. It's really something, it's a symbol for a brotherhood in the world, and really I hope it will get also better very soon, because it's not possible to stand this. It's we hope, and they are an example of all what they do for education, for their children in such conditions. It's something we have to think about every day, and as an example, and something we hope it will never happen again in the future in every country, because it's so.
0: No, it's kind of it's like an example of powerless and peacefulness as a people that the people from Palestine. You're totally right. What are you doing here? You have two tables with pens and books. And what are you proposing?
4: I propose writing for children. So writing we write and we will put to give the taste of the words of the poetry and to give everyone the possibility to create, to be creative. So just to allow to express through writing and drawing. And we propose some books to show to people to discover, because sometimes people don't know some possibilities with the new books we can see. And so about
0: yes, there's many different books, because there's most of the books are books for children.
4: Most of the books are for children, but for adults too. We have some, for example, the World Tower of Writing, the history of writing.
0: Because there's so books for children. There are tales, and but also there's a dictionary. I see there's a dictionary. There's many things. Ah, the round tour of writings.
4: So about the story of writing. Ah, okay.
0: Also, there's a little girl that wants to draw. So she had a yellow paper, and she might have pens, color pens. And are you an organization? Oh, there's also a book with a little piano stick to it, and so you can learn music.
4: Yes, you can learn music for young children. It's easy, and to give the taste of music for young children to see. It's not so difficult to learn to the piano. And also with in the association we have writing workshops every week during the year, and the children write about peace, the protection of the planet, about human children rights. Also they have the children during the week in the year they participate in our workshops to write about all these topics from 6 to 15 years old, and they are very concerned by a lot of societies.
0: What is the name of the association?
4: It's L'Oiseau Lire.
0: L'Oiseau Lire. Merci beaucoup. Shukran.
4: Merci, Shukran.
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2: Voilà, mais je l'ai expliqué 15 fois. So maybe I can switch in English, because so I was just explaining what is Doura, what is the association auprès de Doura, and what are we doing here. So I am with
5: Vincent, a neighbor.
2: Yeah, so you are living here.
5: Yes, just down the street. Okay. I'm a neighbor from I live next to Carla, who's singing right now.
2: Okay.
5: She told me to come play the guitar, but I can't plug my guitar in the device, it doesn't work. So.
2: Ah, that's why you were playing earlier, and yes, we couldn't hear your guitar.
5: Well, I gave up.
2: So we were listening to I Will Survive. You were playing on I Will Survive.
5: I tried to play on I Will Survive. I don't know if it was.
2: Yeah, it was. I mean, really I don't know if
5: when
2: we.
5: When I did the song, the other singer is really good.
2: So yeah, do you have a message for people from Dura who are listening right now? I know.
5: I hope it's gonna get better. But yes, it's a difficult situation, and I hope we'll get better soon. But I'm very sorry for everything that happened. But voilà.
2: Support,
5: A lot of support. Yes.
2: And love, maybe.
5: Oui.
2: Love, peace.
5: Yes.
2: No, I don't know. Try to.
5: Yes, of course. Yes, yes. Wow.
2: So yeah, sending love from Pré-Saint-Gervais.
5: Yes, I send all my love and all my kisses, and I hope they're having a nice day.
2: Yeah.
5: Possible.
2: Thank you. Merci beaucoup.
5: I have my daughter is a teenager. She doesn't want to relate with the Fête des Enfants because for her it's already a different generation. She doesn't want to be a part of it.
2: Okay. So she's like.
5: She's sulking.
2: Okay, but maybe do you think she wants to talk on the radio? No.
5: She's already sulking.
2: Yeah,
5: okay. So maybe.
6: You can talk.
5: No, but je ne sais pas. She did a soirée pyjama. I don't know how to translate that. Pyjama party. And she didn't sleep very much, so today is very difficult.
2: Okay. So she's in the same state. I am in the same state because I do also like a pyjama party. And
5: bravo en tout cas pour l'émission radio.
2: Et ben bravo pour la guitare. Merci beaucoup. À plus tard. We can go to. So we are going to someone who is in red, like colors of Pré-Saint-Gervais.
7: Salut.
2: Bonjour.
7: Bonjour.
2: Ça va? Bonjour. On est en direct à la radio pour changer.
7: Oui. Bonjour.
2: Et on est avec l'asso auprès de Dura.
7: D'accord.
2: Tu la connais, tu sais, tu
7: oui,
2: connais,
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2: So he says that he hopes that. The situation will go better, and that maybe you can help me.
1: That peace will soon be on Palestine, and the only good way to live together is to be together and to talk together and to stick together. And to unify. That was. Merci beaucoup. 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
2: Non,
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1: 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Ouais. You look like a fireman.
8: Oui, je rentre avec la rue des enfants, la même couleur du Pré-Saint-Gervais aussi.
1: Merci beaucoup.
8: De rien.
1: Bonne soirée.
8: Bonsoir.
2: Yeah, so il est 20h20. On est encore là pour 40 minutes. So it's 8:20 p.m. and we are still online for for 40 minutes. And now we are having a request from Jeremy. He wants to take a picture from us in front of the Palestine flags.

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0: 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I can't figure it out. What's the matter?
1: Because I couldn't talk very well. I was always at a loss for words. I can still hear him yelling at me. Mystery. Justice. Moderation. Cleanliness. Trustus. Mystery. Sincerity. Cleanliness.
0: I guess you just weren't cut out to be a salesman.
1: Yes, sir.
2: Okay, if you want to play games, I'll go along. I wouldn't send you to see my worst enemy.
3: I told you, I am too busy.
1: He didn't have to give me any other examples. I got the message right away. I began to major in the fine art of keeping my mouth shut. That I asked my wife to hold up her finger. Almost immediately, my sales average began to go up.
3: You're a salesman, I suppose.
1: Here was something more than a sales technique. It was a philosophy to live by. I imagined the scene a pure fantasy of the things we hadn't thought of since.

ございます。Everybody.

like it when I wish to be alone. Terror and mutiny on the phone. It's either she or they who seem to come. Nothing can console me more than these walls.

others. You are the essence. Look at the flower. Look.